0: You know that at 75 Street Brazil. 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Que hola, Gata. Que hola, Omega. And this is how we gonna do it. Dale. One, two, three.
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0: 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Give me the light. Yeah. And we turn it up every time.
1: Every
0: time. And we bust it up, watch it.
1: Watch it.
0: Ha!
2: Kimba, how you bad, so?
3: Radio Tiempo. Vamos para atrás. Para atrás. Un clásico. En Radio Tiempo.